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1: Yo guys, what's up? My name is Kubrick and you are listening to Kubrick's Conference. Today I play a lot of new tracks by artists like Skytag, Pink Panda, Gnome, Alfigo, Blackhoat, Don Johnny, B. Jones, Kiama Silva and also my brand new single Fire with Madison and Ives V, which is out now. So I hope you enjoy the next 60 minutes. I'll speak